0: SIBC News.
1: Shell, which used to have a base and jetty at Holmscourt and Lerwick, is the latest energy company to announce huge profits for the first quarter of this year as a result of the Iran war. Shell's profits were £6.9 billion. This week, Norwegian state oil company Equinor, 80% owner of the Rosebank field, 85 nautical miles west-northwest of Unst, announced profits of £9.7 billion. Previous to that, BP, former operator of the Swinburne Terminal, announced profits of £3.2 billion. And Total Energies, former owner of the Shetland Gas Plant, announced profits of £5.6 billion, all for the first quarter of this year. The price of oil has soared since the start of the US-Israel war with Iran, with the Strait of Hormuz effectively closed. Pupils at the Balderston Primary School have been working with the Endangered Species Conservation Programme, Species on the Edge, and the dialect promotion group Shetland for Words to find a local name for one of Shetland's rarest beetles, the plantain leaf beetle. The Shetland name chosen is the Peary Red Scardwen. In Shetland, the plantain leaf beetle is only known to be found at the Keen of Hammer and Unst. It can also be found at Yesneby in Orkney, on the banks of Loch Etif near Oban and in Norway, but nowhere else in the world. The band Gumbo from Kent, a duo, sometimes a trio, is currently visiting Shetland. Since 2018, Chris Berry and Brian Langston have been playing together as two members of the blues, gospel and ragtime band Port Swing Blues, and Gumbo developed from that.
2: Psst. You. Yeah, you. Listening to the radio. Up to whatever. We just wanted to let you know there's a lotto draw coming up, and
3: it could be you.
2: Yeah, what he said. Lotto, from the National Lottery. Rules and procedures apply. Players must be 18 or over.

0: SIBC News.
1: Shell, which used to have a base and jetty at Holmesketh and Lerwick, is the latest energy company to announce huge profits for the first quarter of this year as a result of the Iran war. Shell's profits were £6.9 billion. This week, Norwegian state oil company Equinor, 80% owner of the Rosebank field, 85 nautical miles west-northwest of Unst, announced profits of £9.7 billion. Previous to that, BP, former operator of the Swinmore terminal, announced profits of £3.2 billion. And Total Energies, former owner of the Shetland gas plant, announced profits of £5.6 billion, all for the first quarter of this year. The price of oil has soared since the start of the US-Israel war with Iran, with the Strait of Hormuz effectively closed. Pupils at the Balderson Primary School have been working with the Endangered Species Conservation Programme, Species on the Edge, and the dialect promotion group Shetland for Words to find a local name for one of Shetland's rarest beetles, the plantain leaf beetle. The Shetland name chosen is the Peary Red Scardwen. In Shetland, the plantain leaf beetle is only known to be found at the Keen of Hammer in Unst. It can also be found at Yesneby in Orkney, on the banks of Loch Etive near Oban, and in Norway, but nowhere else in the world. The band Gumbo from Kent, a duo, sometimes a trio, is currently visiting Shetland. Since 2018, Chris Berry and Brian Langston have been playing together as two members of the blues, gospel and ragtime band Port Swing Blues, and Gumbo developed from that.